a masterpiece. 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

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Oh my, my, oh my, my love. I take one look at you, you're taking me out.

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Zusammen sind wir der Westen. Hear the clock ticking on the wall. Losing sleep, losing track of the tears I cry. Every drop is a waterfall. Every breath is a break in the

WDR 2. I told her everything, kept no secrets. She saw my strengths, told her my weakness. 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